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It's back to the music. 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

and leaving empty hairspray cans, used up mascara tubes, and ringing eardrums wake, it's the house that Old School Metal built, the House of Hair. 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

Judas Priest with Exciter from Unleashed in the East, recorded in Tokyo on their 1979 tour and still one of the all-time great Metal Live albums. Hope you're enjoying your Labor Day weekend. I'm Full Metal Jackie, and for the next 2 hours, we are going completely live. Every song you hear on the show tonight is coming from a live album or an officially released live performance. We're going all over the map, from some of the records that helped define the live metal albums to newer bands and newer performances that prove there's nothing quite like hearing the music in front of a crowd. So wherever the holiday weekend has you, just want you to turn it up. 2 hours of live metal starts right here. Up next, Ghost, their first live record, Ceremony and Devotion. It was recorded during the Popestar tour. From that record, Squarehammer, live on Full Metal Jackie Radio. 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
1: Parkway Drive with Wild Eyes from Viva the Underdogs. That record features 11 live tracks from the band's massive headlining set at Wacken Open Air in Germany back in 2019. Before that, we had Motorhead with Stay Clean from No Sleep Till Hammersmith. Fun fact about that one, despite the title, none of the album was actually recorded at Hammersmith. The shows that made up the record were recorded in Leeds and Newcastle in 1981. And before that, Ghost, of course, with Square Hammer from Ceremony and Devotion. It's Full Metal Jackie. Hope you're enjoying your Labor Day weekend. We are live and loud for the holiday. So it's 2 hours where every song you hear is coming from a live album or an officially released live performance. Still to come this hour, we've got Black Sabbath, Killswitch Engage, and Gojira, all live. Stick around.
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We are live and loud for this Labor Day weekend. Nothing but live performances for 2 hours. And this next one, I think every metal fan remembers where they were when they saw this. There was this seismic shift watching Gojira perform at the opening ceremony of the 2024 Olympics in Paris. For a genre that spent so much of its history on the outside, and let's be honest, that's the truth, suddenly metal was right there on one of the biggest stages in the world. And, you know, Gojira didn't water it down or make it more palatable for anybody. They represented this music exactly as it should be represented. They became the first metal band ever to perform at an Olympic opening ceremony. And for those few minutes, it felt like the entire metal community was watching together and we were all thinking, yep, that's our band. Recorded live at the Paris Olympics with opera singer Marina Viotti, this is Gojira with Mea Culpa on Full Metal Jackie Radio.

Black Sabbath with War Pigs from Reunion, the 1998 live album that brought the original Sabbath lineup back together. It's Full Metal Jackie.

0: Sepultura with Roots, Bloody Roots. From Under a Pale Gray Sky, the live album recorded at Brixton Academy in London in 1996 on what turned out to be Max Cavalera's final show with Sepultura. Gojira before that with their incredible Olympic performance of Mea Culpa. It's Full Metal Jackie. We are spending Labor Day weekend out of the studio and in the crowd, pulling live performances from across metal history for the entire 2 hours. Coming up after the break, we'll have Killswitch Engage and Mastodon. It's live and loud for Labor Day weekend. Stay close. 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

0: Mastodon with Blood and Thunder from Live at Brixton, recorded in London back in 2012. Of course, Mastodon just put out their new record, Marrow Deep, last week. Braun and Troy were on the show to talk about it. 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Before that, Killswitch Engage with The End of Heartache from Set This World Ablaze. And if you weren't screaming those lyrics at the top of your lungs along with that crowd, I mean, are we even friends? It's Full Metal Jackie. We're celebrating Labor Day weekend live and loud, pulling the studio versions off the table and spending these 2 hours with metal where it really comes alive, on stage, in front of a crowd. Coming up, Clutch, Iron Maiden, and so much more, all live. Stay with me.
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1: Iron Maiden with Fear of the Dark from Rock in Rio, recorded in front of around 250,000 people in Rio back in 2001. And that crowd singing the melody back to Maiden is exactly what makes a great live recording so special. At that point, the audience is as much a part of the song as the band. It's Full Metal Jackie. We are live and loud for Labor Day weekend, spending 2 hours with performances where you can actually feel the room, the crowd, and everything that happens when these songs leave the studio and hit the stage.

And this next one has a little personal history for me. Killadelphia. It captured Lamb of God live at the Trocadero in Philly in 2004, while the DVD also followed the band out on the road during the Ashes of the Wake touring cycle. And I'm honored to have made an appearance in that DVD. From Killadelphia, Lamb of God with Now You've Got Something to Die For on Full Metal Jackie Radio.

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In Flames with Only for the Week, live in Sweden. Another one from the vault as we spend Labor Day weekend live and loud, digging through decades of metal captured on stage. It's Full Metal Jackie. Up next, we're going all the way back to Donington in 1987. Anthrax with Indians, recorded for the BBC at the Monsters of Rock Festival. Of course, Anthrax, super busy out there. New album, Cursum Perficio, arrives September 18th. And they're out on the road with Iron Maiden for select dates on the Run for Your Lives tour. From Donington 87, Anthrax with Indians on Full Metal Jackie Radio.

0: Anthrax with Indians. Live from Donington in 1987, it's Full Metal Jackie, live and loud for Labor Day weekend. Still to come this hour, Dio, Megadeth, and plenty more pulled from the live archives. Stay close.
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0: Hey baby, little Steven here. We don't care that half the country's out of work. We are celebrating Labor Day and all the good working people of this country with a working class dance party in the Underground Garage this week. Joining us will be the Animals, the Knickerbockers, Them, the Stones, the Chambers Brothers, the Hollies. You gotta come find out what Major Lance, Julius Caesar, and the Blue Meanies have in common. 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
13: We'd like to do something for you from a band that I was very proud to be in and love the music that we made. And we'd like to do one of the songs for you now. This is from the Black Sabbath days, this one. And it's called The Sign of the Southern Cross. What's that?

0: take it. I can't take it. I won't take it anymore.
1: 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The better news is we've got another killer live track right now on Full Metal Jacket Radio, live and loud edition.

0: Dankeschön.
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2: Except with Balls to the Wall from Symphonic Terror live at Wacken 2017. And 50 years into this band, Acceptor celebrating in a big way with Teutonic Titans 1976 to 2026, their 50th anniversary album, which just came out. Before that, Ronnie James Dio with The Sign of the Southern Cross from Holy Diver Live. That record was captured at the London Astoria in 2005, with Dio performing the entire Holy Diver album, plus songs spanning his years with Rainbow, Black Sabbath, and his solo career. The Sign of the Southern Cross, of course, reaching back to his Sabbath days. It's Full Metal Jackie, live and loud this holiday weekend. Megadeth and Meshuggah are coming up right after this. 2 hours of hard rock and heavy metal with me, Full Metal Jackie, on 105.9 The Mountain.
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0: Personal gaze from the Ophidian Trek, which captured the band out on the road in 2012 and 2013. Before that, Megadeth with Hangar 18 from Rude Awakening. Megadeth released their self-titled album earlier this year. That is their 17th and final studio record. And of course, they're out on their farewell tour, including dates with Iron Maiden on the Run for Your Lives tour. It's Full Metal Jackie, keeping your Labor Day weekend live and loud. More from the stage still ahead. Stay close.
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We are going to close this thing out with Metallica, and the timing couldn't be better. We're just weeks away from their Sphere takeover in Las Vegas. I don't know about you. I cannot wait. This one's recorded live in Mexico City from 1993. This is Creeping Death. Thanks for listening. See ya.

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0: 105.9 The Mountain rocks your Friday night with Friday Night Metal. Motorhead from No Remorse, Killed by Death, that for Canton tonight. Beartooth's latest before that, Free. Of course, they will be in Charlotte in December. We started things out with Megadeth. I'm Steve Richards. Welcome to the Labor Day weekend. Headbanging into the Labor Day weekend. Let us check Friday Night Metal and Hard Rock News. Time to crank it up and get caught up on what happened this week in the world of heavy metal, hard rock, new music, and we'll talk live shows too. From Iron Maiden kicking off their North American run to Scorpions postponing shows to a bunch of new albums hitting the streets today, plenty of news. Let's start with Iron Maiden. They officially launched the North American leg of the Run For Your Lives World Tour, kicked off August 29th in Toronto, and Iron Maiden and Megadeth will be hitting Charlotte a week from this Saturday night, September 12th, True Lion Amphitheater, one of the biggest metal concerts anywhere in the Southeast this year in Charlotte next Saturday night. As for the Scorpions, some disappointing news. The Legends have postponed a substantial portion of their remaining 2026 tour dates, citing, quote, unforeseen circumstances. The postponed dates include 3 shows in Mexico, 8 show Las Vegas residency, too, that had been scheduled to begin on September 17th. No further details on the Scorpions. A bunch of new rock and metal tours announced this week. Dave Mustaine hitting the road, although this time he's bringing a microphone for a different reason. Of course, he's got a new book coming out, the new memoir, In My Darkest Hour, next week. So he announced several book tour appearances supporting his new memoir. 2027, 70,000 tons of metal cruise already taking shape. Archenemy, Exodus, Primal Fear, among the bands that are going to be performing on 70,000 tons of metal on that cruise. Theory of a Dead Man, they released their EP Part 1 Funeral Songs. We chatted with Tyler a few weeks back. You can check out that interview on the artist interview page at 1059themountain.com. Also, 156 Silence and Accept. They also released new stuff today. And coming up here on the next set, Friday Night Metal, the new song from Tony Iommi and Breaking Benjamin, too.
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1: 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Ah! You know what I mean? 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

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Tony Iommi's latest, World Alone. Judas Priest, before that, Breaking the Law. I'm Steve Richards. A request here for John in Arden, Cinderella, on Friday Night Metal, 105.9 The Mountain rocks.

0: This is Friday Night Metal on 105.9 The Mountain. I'm Steve Richards. Got a very special guest joining us, a guest who is in town for a big show tomorrow night. Kai Lessa has been one of the most distinctive forces to come out of the Southern metal scene. Formed in Savannah, Georgia in 2001, the band built a sound that mixed crushing sludge and stoner metal with psychedelic rock, hardcore punk, experimental textures, and some seriously heavy riffs. At the heart of that sound is guitarist and vocalist Laura Pleasance, a North Carolina native, by the way, who has been a constant presence in Kai Lessa, alongside founding guitarist Philip Cope. And of course, they are going to be here tomorrow night at Hellbender, outside, sharing the bill with three absolute heavyweights, the Melvins, Neurosis, and Acid Bath. Laura Pleasance from Kai Lessa, welcome to Friday Night Metal.
1: Thank you. Good to be here.
0: Great to have you in Asheville. First of all, you went on a little hiatus in 2016, and then 8 years later, you announced the band was coming back. What was the moment when you realized, okay, this band, it's time to come back?
1: Well, Philip and I guess it was 3 or 4 years ago we started talking about it. Maybe three or four years ago. We had done a reissue of our first album while I was getting that together, because it was like a 20-year anniversary of our first album. So that would have been 2022. And while I was getting that together, you know, I had to get in touch with Philip to, you know, to go over some of those details. And that's kind of when we were talking about, hey, you know, maybe we want to do this again. And if so, like, now would be a good time if we want to do it. So that's when we just started talking about it, and we were both into the idea, and we started to get the ball rolling.
0: What did you miss most about being in Kai Lessa during those years away?
1: Touring and playing live, probably. Just playing on a regular basis. I mean, there's aspects that I didn't miss, but at the end of the day, it's the music. I miss playing those songs, and I was ready to like play heavy music again. I took a break from heavy music for a while, but I was ready to kind of play some brutal riffs again. We were both into it. I think enough time had passed to where we were wanting to do it again.
0: You got a new rhythm section now. Talk about how you found these guys and got together with them.
1: Well, yeah, you know, I moved to Los Angeles like 5.5 years ago, and I already, and Roy, the drummer, lives in L.A., and I met him in 2009 when he was drumming for the legendary crust band Amoebix, and they were doing a few reunion shows in the United States, and Kai Lessa was direct support on those reunion shows. So that's how we met, and we just stayed friendly over the years, and then when I moved to L.A., you know, we met up and went out and became friends. And John, I met in Brooklyn a million years ago, like one of a really early Kai Lessa show, because his band at the time played on the same bill. And then we just kind of remained internet buddies for years. And so he actually hit me up. We had announced Roadburn, and John hit me up and was like, hey, you know, if you guys need a bass player, sign me up. And I said, well, that's cool. You know, like, maybe I was like, let's get Roy, and then maybe we can do this. And then he called Roy, and then Roy called me, and then that's just kind of how it happened.
0: Now, Laura, you're originally from North Carolina, so tomorrow night here in Asheville, that's be a little bit of a homecoming for you. Where are you from originally in North Carolina?
1: I grew up in Greensboro.
0: Mm.
1: And I still have family in Winston-Salem.
0: Let's talk about tomorrow night at Hellbender. You're playing with the Melvins, Neurosis, and Acid Bath. An absolutely insane lineup. What went through your mind when you saw that bill?
1: Well, I mean, I knew it was happening, obviously, before the rest of the world. And I knew that the special guest was Neurosis, and I had to keep, you know, I had to keep quiet about that. I mean, it's so heavy. I mean, the Melvins are one of my favorite bands ever. So that in itself is special. I got into them when I was very, very young. And certainly they have had a big impact on my guitar playing. And, you know, Philip is a huge fan of Neurosis. So it's just an epic lineup, epic lineup. And, you know, Acrobath is killer. So, like, it's just all heavy, heavy bands. It's going to destroy.
0: It definitely is. We are looking forward to this. So what is next for you? You got this little tour here. What's next for you guys for the rest of this year and then next year?
1: We've got we've announced all of our shows for the rest of the year. So we're playing Hopscotch Festival in Raleigh, which is like next week, or it's really soon.
0: Yeah, it is.
1: And then Levitation Fest in Texas. And then we have another date with Acid Bath, also in Texas. And that's in November. And then we've got a Decibel Metal Fest in Denver, Colorado, in December. And then that'll be it. For 2026, and then 2027, we won't play as much because Philip and I want to work on writing new material.
0: All right, Kailasa, you get to see them. Get there early tomorrow night, tomorrow late afternoon. They'll be on around 5. Doors open at 3:30. Hellbender in Asheville, alongside the Melvins, Neurosis, and Acid Bath. Laura, thanks for spending some time with me here on Friday Night Metal.
1: Yeah, you got it. Show is going to crush, so get there early.
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And Poison, Bret Michaels, sidelined from touring for the rest of the year, didn't make it to the Mountain Music Festival a few weeks ago in Gatlinburg. I'm Steve Richards. Thanks for listening to Friday Night Metal. Up next, new stuff, Bill Murray, and A Day to Remember. 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
2: Hour two of Friday Night Metal. I'm Steve Richards. Happy Labor Day weekend. Hope you got a three-day weekend this weekend. Great stuff coming up this hour from Five Finger Death Punch, Sleep Theory, also Wage War, Rage Against the Machine, Dokken, and more. We'll also check the concert calendar, too, for shows around the area and beyond. Dangerous Toys, they were at the Mountain Music Festival a few weeks ago in Gatlinburg, and they start out hour two, horns up, for Friday Night Metal, 105.9 The Mountain Rocks.

0: 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Latest from Five Finger Death Punch before that, Eye of the Storm. Five Finger Death Punch, they will be in Raleigh on October 14th, Charlotte October 16th, and then Greenville on Monday night the 19th. Let's check some other concerts coming to Asheville and the region. Well, the big show tomorrow night, Acid Bath, Hitting Hellbender with Neurosis and the Melvins, and Kylesa, too. And thanks again to Laura from Kylesa for joining me in hour one of Friday Night Metal. That show starts at 5 tomorrow afternoon. Doors are at 3:30 at Hellbender by the Orange Peel. Also, next week, Elder and Bask will be at the Orange Peel. That's on September 10th. September 18th, Mastodon will be at Asheville Yards. 200 Stab Wounds will be at Revival on September 29th. The Browning will be at Eulogy on September 23rd. In Charlotte, Iron Maiden Megadeth next Saturday night, September 12th. Baby Metal with Hailstorm, Violent Vera, September 15th. Black Veil Brides. We'll hear from Black Veil Brides coming up a little bit later on this hour here on Friday Night Metal. They'll be at the Fillmore in Charlotte on September 19th. And that's some upcoming concerts in Asheville and in the region, too. Coming up in the next set, I've got Dokken, latest from Wage War. We'll kick things off with Sleep Theory next on Friday Night Metal.
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you do what they told ya. Now you do what they told ya. Now you do what they told ya. Now you do what they told ya.

0: 105.9 The Mountain rocks your Friday night with Friday Night Metal and Rage Against the Machine, Wage War before that, and Blindfold. I'm Steve Richards. Let's check some more upcoming concert dates through the end of September. In This Moment, Hollywood Undead at Fillmore Charlotte. That's on September 22nd. Volumes will be at the Radio Room in Greenville with Until I Wake and Catsclaw, September 22nd. In This Moment, Hollywood Undead in Raleigh on the 23rd. All Shall Perish at the Radio Room. That is September 23rd. Also, Revocation at Eulogy. That's October 7th. And Black Veil Brides coming to the Fillmore in Charlotte, September 19th. And I've got Black Veil Brides coming up in the next set here. Our final set on Friday Night Metal.
1: He's known for his tireless, unbelievable concerts, and fans and critics agree Springsteen's Darkness Tour was his best. Hey, this is Lisa Berrigan. We're taking you back to that tour for a legendary performance captured live at the Old Capitol Theater in Passaic, New Jersey. It was September 19, 1978. We'll also hear classic live sets by Dire Straits, The Doors, and Night Ranger. 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

Queensryche, Friday Night Metal, 105.9 The Mountain Rocks. I'm Steve Richards. Have a great Labor Day weekend. I'll leave you with the band coming to the Fillmore in Charlotte later this month, September 19th. 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
1: Dip, dip, dip, dip, dip, dip, dip, dip. Hey, baby, little Steven here. We don't care that half the country's out of work. 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

0: empty hairspray cans, used up mascara tubes, and ringing eardrums wake. 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

0: He's known for his tireless, unbelievable concerts, and fans and critics agree Springsteen's Darkness Tour was his best. Hey, this is Lisa Berrigan. We're taking you back to that tour for a legendary performance captured live at the Old Capitol Theater in Passaic, New Jersey. It was September 19, 1978. We'll also hear classic live sets by Dire Straits, The Doors, and Night Ranger. 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
2: Happy Saturday. We are going to see a mix of sun and clouds with little to no chance of rain. We are going to see super hot temperatures getting to the low 90s. We will cool down to the mid 60s overnight. A stray shower storm will be possible. That'll go into your Sunday with a little bit of rain possible. High temperatures slightly cooler to the upper 80s. Your Labor Day is going to stay partly to mostly cloudy. Temperatures will be much cooler though, as we'll cool down to the upper 70s. For WSPA 7 News, I'm meteorologist Grant Roberts.
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0: Hey, baby, little Steven here. We don't care that half the country's out of work. We are celebrating Labor Day and all the good working people of this country with a working class dance party in the Underground Garage this week. Joining us will be the Animals, the Knickerbockers, Them, the Stones, the Chambers Brothers, the Hollies. You gotta come find out what Major Lance, Julius Caesar, and the Blue Meanies have in common. 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

charging through the airwaves and leaving empty hairspray cans, used up mascara tubes, and ringing eardrums wake, it's the house that old school metal built, the House of Hair. 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Oh my God, the leather, the spandex, the guy liner, and me, your old Uncle D. It's definitely the House of Hair, people. 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
4: Happy Saturday. We are going to see a mix of sun and clouds with little to no chance of rain. We are going to see super hot temperatures getting to the low 90s. We will cool down to the mid 60s overnight. A stray shower storm will be possible. That'll go into your Sunday with a little bit of rain possible. High temperatures slightly cooler to the upper 80s. Your Labor Day is going to stay partly to mostly cloudy. Temperatures will be much cooler though, as we'll cool down to the upper 70s. For WSPA 7 News, I'm meteorologist Grant Roberts.

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to the upper 80s. Your Labor Day is going to stay partly to mostly cloudy. Temperatures will be much cooler, though, as we'll cool down to the upper 70s. For WSPA 7 News, I'm meteorologist Grant Roberts.

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My name is Piper. Thank you so much for hanging out with me, with us, for the weekend, Labor Day weekend. Lots of really fun things going down all weekend long, not only in Asheville, but also in Maggie Valley and Canton and in Hendersonville. You can check out 828newsnow.com. to get all the details on those activities. Def Leppard coming up, but first I got some Neil Young right here, the godfather of grunge, with Rockin' in the Free World on the Mountain.

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0: Happy Saturday. We are going to see a mix of sun and clouds with little to no chance of rain. We are going to see super hot temperatures getting to the low 90s. We will cool down to the mid 60s overnight. A stray shower storm will be possible. That'll go into your Sunday with a little bit of rain possible. High temperatures slightly cooler to the upper 80s. Your Labor Day is going to stay partly to mostly cloudy. Temperatures will be much cooler though, as we'll cool down to the upper 70s. For WSPA 7 News, I'm meteorologist Grant Roberts.
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Rocking some Nirvana for you and In Bloom on 105.9 The Mountain, Asheville's classic rock. 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
1: 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Ah! 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Scares me to death, okay?
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0: 105.9 The Mountain, Asheville's Classic Rock with 38 Special. My name is Piper, and Saturdays in themselves are special here on the mountain, especially starting at 6 o'clock because it's an hour of nothing but Southern Fried Rock. It's Southern Fried Saturday nights for an entire hour, nothing but Southern Rock. And tonight, Marcus King, Atlanta Rhythm Section, and Government Mule, who, by the way, is going to be right here at Hellbender by the Orange Peel, along with Ziggy Marley on the 25th of September. That's going to be an amazing show. So you can get ready for it tonight during Southern Fried Saturday nights, only here on 105.9 The Mountain.
1: He's known for his tireless, unbelievable concerts, and fans and critics agree Springsteen's Darkness Tour was his best. Hey, this is Lisa Berrigan. We're taking you back to that tour for a legendary performance captured live at the Old Capitol Theater in Passaic, New Jersey. It was September 19, 1978. We'll also hear classic live sets by Dire Straits, The Doors, and Night Ranger. 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They're headlining the next Live in Concert. 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

0: Happy Saturday. We are going to see a mix of sun and clouds with little to no chance of rain. We are going to see super hot temperatures getting to the low 90s. We will cool down to the mid 60s overnight. A stray shower storm will be possible. That'll go into your Sunday with a little bit of rain possible. High temperatures slightly cooler to the upper 80s. Your Labor Day is going to stay partly to mostly cloudy. Temperatures will be much cooler though, as we'll cool down to the upper 70s. For WSPA 7 News, I'm meteorologist Grant Roberts.
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105.9 The Mountain, Asheville's classic rock. So, huge news for Pearl Jam fans. You know, they have only played their album 10 in its entirety twice in their career. And they're celebrating their 35th anniversary by releasing a complete live performance of the 1991 classic on vinyl. It was recorded on April 29th in 2016 in Philadelphia, and you can get your hands on it on November 29th. Here is a tune from that album. This one's Even Flow on the Mountain.

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0: 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My name is Piper, and oh my goodness, NFL picks are back. This season, Thursdays mean picks and bragging rights with Jeff. 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You can pick right, and you can win a weekly prize package from DC Creaseman Jewelers and Asheville Deals as well. And of course, the prizes are going to get bigger for the postseason with an even bigger prize up for grabs for the Super Bowl. NFL picks are Thursday afternoons coming up with Jeff on 105.9 The Mountain.
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0: 105.9 The Mountain, Asheville's classic rock with a classic scream from AC/DC there. Dirty Deeds Done Dirt Cheap. Coming up this hour, Boston Journey, even Stained and Rick Derringer. But let's get back to the music right now. Some Jay Giles and Freeze Frame on the Mountain.
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0: Rocking your Saturday with you two on 105.9 The Mountain. So you may have heard Little Feat is going to be in Asheville at the Thomas Wolfe Auditorium next Friday, and we would love to hook you up with some tickets. 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
6: Happy Saturday. We are going to see a mix of sun and clouds with little to no chance of rain. We are going to see super hot temperatures getting to the low 90s. We will cool down to the mid 60s overnight. A stray shower storm will be possible. That'll go into your Sunday with a little bit of rain possible. High temperatures slightly cooler to the upper 80s. Your Labor Day is going to stay partly to mostly cloudy. Temperatures will be much cooler though, as we'll cool down to the upper 70s. For WSPA 7 News, I'm meteorologist Grant Roberts.
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105.9 The Mountain, Asheville's classic rock with Stained and So Far Away. Aaron Lewis is one of the kindest, most gentlest rockers I've ever met. And I know that sounds kind of funny because he's in kind of a, you know, I don't know, a rock band. But I got to see him live in acoustic in a very intimate setting. And he was so shy. And he signed pictures for us all. And the next day, I took my husband's and I gave it away on air to some other guy named Greg. My husband was not super pleased. Here is Rock and Roll Hoochie Coo on your Saturday afternoon. 105.9 The Mountain Rock.

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0: 105.9 The Mountain, Asheville's classic rock with the Ramones. My name is Piper, and I cannot believe that it has been 50 years since the Ramones' debut self-titled album came out. And in lieu of that, there was an all-star tribute concert last Sunday that went down at the Hollywood Forever Cemetery. Now, I know that sounds a little weird, but it is Los Angeles. It's also where Dee Dee Ramone is buried and where there is a bronze statue dedicated to Johnny Ramone. Now, the band that played included Billy Joel Armstrong of Green Day, Dee Dee Ramone's original replacement in the band, CJ Ramone, Tim Armstrong of Rancid, Billy Idol, and also Travis Barker of Blink 182. I bet that was so cool to be at. I've got Eric Clapton coming your way next here on 105.9 The Mountain.
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6: Happy Saturday. We are going to see a mix of sun and clouds with little to no chance of rain. We are going to see super hot temperatures getting to the low 90s. We will cool down to the mid-60s overnight. A stray shower storm will be possible. That'll go into your Sunday with a little bit of rain possible. High temperatures slightly cooler to the upper 80s. Your Labor Day is going to stay partly to mostly cloudy. Temperatures will be much cooler, though, as we'll cool down to the upper 70s. For WSPA 7 News, I'm meteorologist Grant Roberts.
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Van Halen running with the devil on 105.9 The Mountain. I kind of feel like that with the weather being so dang warm outside these days, but I'm not going to complain because winter is on our heels. Heart coming your way, plus good news for fans. But before that, how about some In Excess? What you need on 105.9 The Mountain.

0: 105.9 The Mountain, Asheville's classic rock with Heart. So Nancy Wilson of Heart says that they have finished recording a new album. There's a new collection of studio songs that would be the band's first in a decade. And there's a lot to look forward to from the band. They're also working on a world tour, a documentary, and a live-action feature film, which I'm really curious about. Don't know the release date yet of that album, but of course we will keep you posted. Got some GNR coming up next on The Mountain.
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105.9 The Mountain, Asheville's Classic Rock with GNR. My name is Piper, and thank you so much for hanging out with me today. Always a pleasure, and I will be back tomorrow as well. So don't forget, Southern Pride Saturday night's kicking off at 6 o'clock. And then, of course, you're welcome to join us for the House of Hair. But first, Jess is coming into the studio next. 105.9 The Mountain rocks.

0: 105.9 The Mountain, Asheville's classic rock with Rush will be here this fall, November 20th and 22nd. And if you're already mentally at fall and flannel leaf peeping mode, Asheville's Fall Color Guy says mid-October still the sweet spot. Former App State biology professor Howard Newfield says peak color around the mid-elevations usually lands between October 10th and 20th. The catch is that all of this heat could push things back a few days to up to 2 weeks. You can find out more about the Fall Color Guy and check out his predictions up at 828newsnow.com or with your 828 News Now app. I've got Black Sabbath up next.
1: He's known for his tireless, unbelievable concerts, and fans and critics agree Springsteen's Darkness Tour was his best. Hey, this is Lisa Berrigan. We're taking you back to that tour for a legendary performance captured live at the Old Capitol Theater in Passaic, New Jersey. It was September 19, 1978. We'll also hear classic live sets by Dire Straits, The Doors, and Night Ranger. Don't miss Bruce Springsteen and the E Street Band. 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
2: Good Saturday. Through our Labor Day weekend, we are going to see a mix of sun and clouds. Little rain is possible for our Saturday. High temperatures will be super hot in the low 90s. Your Sunday is going to see a little bit of rain possible, mostly during the afternoon. High temperatures slightly cooler to the upper 80s. Then on your Labor Day itself, we'll see most of the rain in the morning. Even then, it will be very limited. High temperatures only in the upper 70s. For WSPA 7 News, I'm meteorologist Grant Roberts.
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105.9 The Mountain, Asheville's Classic Rock. I'm Jess. 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

0: crowd. 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

0: 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Got some rock history coming up right now. 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

0: 105.9 The Mountain, Asheville's classic rock. I'm Jess. Some big birthdays and also rock history for you today, September 5th. It's Freddie Mercury's birthday. He was born on this day in 1946, died in 1991. It's also Arnold Panetta's birthday from Journey, turning 59 today. This day in 1965, the Rolling Stones flew to LA to record Get Off of My Cloud. This day in 1976, Gary Rossington of Lynyrd Skynyrd fell asleep at the wheel of his new Ford Torino. He hit a tree at a house. That inspired the song, That Smell.
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15: Happy Saturday. We are going to see a mix of sun and clouds with little to no chance of rain. We are going to see super hot temperatures getting to the low 90s. We will cool down to the mid 60s overnight. A stray shower storm will be possible. That'll go into your Sunday with a little bit of rain possible. High temperatures slightly cooler to the upper 80s. Your Labor Day is going to stay partly to mostly cloudy. Temperatures will be much cooler though, as we'll cool down to the upper 70s. For WSPA 7 News, I'm meteorologist Grant Roberts.
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0: 105.9 The Mountain, Asheville's classic rock with Bon Jovi and their fellow New Jerseyan Bruce Springsteen going to be headlining live in concert. That is coming up tomorrow night. We do that from 8 to 10 p.m. And yeah, the headliner is going to be Bruce Springsteen. 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

0: 105.9 The Mountain, Asheville's classic rock. I'm Jess, and we are just over a week away from Panthers opening the season against the Bears. So, yeah, it's officially time to start pretending we know how the season's going to go. Every Thursday, Jeff and DC Kreisman will be making their NFL Picks of the Week. 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
15: Good Saturday. Through our Labor Day weekend, we are going to see a mix of sun and clouds. Little rain is possible for our Saturday. High temperatures will be super hot in the low 90s. Your Sunday is going to see a little bit of rain possible, mostly during the afternoon. High temperatures slightly cooler to the upper 80s. Then on your Labor Day itself, we'll see most of the rain in the morning. Even then, it will be very limited. High temperatures only in the upper 70s. 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

0: 105.9 The Mountain, Asheville's classic rock with Queen on Freddie Mercury's birthday. Some other rock history on this day in 1981, Stevie Nicks' solo album Belladonna reached the top of Billboard's album chart. This day in 81, Bob Seger and the Silver Bullet Band released their live album Nine Tonight. This day in 1986 at the MTV Video Music Awards, Dire Straits wins Video of the Year and Best Group Video for Money for Nothing, while Robert Palmer's famous Addicted to Love wins Best Male Video.
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17: I'm 7 News meteorologist Nicole Collins. Any shower and storm activity should clear up as we go through your Saturday night. Overnight lows are feeling a little bit cooler, dropping down into the mid to upper 60s. Mostly dry weather continues, but there might be a little bit of early morning fog through your early Sunday morning. We're slightly cooler as we go through the day, but still a little bit above normal for this time of year. Highs returning into the upper 80s. We are back with some spotty shower and storm activity, especially as we go through your Sunday afternoon and evening. It's much drier and cooler on Monday.
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the CDB on 105.9 The Mountain with the legend of Woolly Swamp. I'm Gibson, and welcome to Southern Fried Saturday Night. Going back to 1980's Full Moon for that one, the 11th studio release from the Charlie Daniels Band, celebrated 46 years on July 18th. We heard from Little Feat before that with Rad Gumbo. You'll find it on the complete Warner Brothers years, 71 through 90, but it's also on the soundtrack.

0: back in the 1989 classic Roadhouse, starring Patrick Swayze, Sam Elliott, and Kelly Lynch. A killer soundtrack, man. It's got everybody from Little Feat to Willie Dixon and George Strait, Otis Redding, and the Jeff Healey Band, and more. ZZ Top got us started on Southern Fried with a tune from Trace Ombre's Hot, Blue, and Righteous. Thanks for joining me on the mountain tonight and making Southern Fried a part of your weekend. Stick around. Coming up next, we'll get to music from Driving and Crying in Johnny Winter right here on 105.9 The Mountain.
1: 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D-Side here, and this week I've got Metallica, Dio, Alice Cooper, Motley Crue, and more. Oh my God, the leather, the spandex, the guy liner, and me, your old Uncle D.
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105.9 The Mountain with Johnny Winter's Jumpin' Jack Flash from 1971's Live Johnny Winter And, recorded at the Fillmore East in NYC and at Pirates World in Florida. Released in 71. A great album and a killer lineup with Randy Joe Hobbs, Bobby Caldwell, and Rick Derringer, of course. Thanks for joining me on Southern Fried Saturday Night. We had Fly Me Courageous from Driving and Crying before that, released back in 1991. A great track on a great record. I really dug it back in the day, and I still remember jamming out to it with my buddy Mark in his white Chevy S10 before we went to our job bagging groceries at a grocery store in Wilson, North Carolina, called Food Lane. It's no longer there, sadly, but Mark and I still are, and that song still rocks, so we got that going for us. And we got some more great Southern rock coming up here on Southern Fried Saturday Night, too, with the Marshall Tucker Band on the way and Stevie Ray Vaughan. But first, we're going back to 1978 with the Atlanta Rhythm Section and a tune from their Champagne Jam album. Here's I'm Not Gonna Let It Bother Me Tonight.

0: Delilah. You'll find that one on Mood Swings, released back in 2024. I'm Gibson, and welcome back to Southern Fried Saturday Night. The Marshall Tucker Band gave us Fire on the Mountain before that, and we heard from Stevie Ray Vaughan, Willie the Wimp from Live Alive. A great live album and a fun song there, of course, about a true story. Willie the Wimp was the son of Chicago mobster Fluky Stokes, and his father was murdered too, but Willie got shot. And the shooters were never found. But they charged Willie the Wimp's bodyguard, Earl Wilson, with arranging the murders. He was found guilty, and he went to jail. Sentenced to life in prison, he appealed and got his sentence reduced to 60 years. The man was released from prison October 20th, 2023, and he is scheduled to be discharged from parole this October on the 20th as well. It's a weird story behind that song. It's a great tune, and that one's worth digging into, Willie the Wimp. I'm so grateful you chose the mountain to be a part of your Southern Fried Saturday night, and don't go anywhere. We got a little bit more for you left to come. Stick around. Blackfoot, on the way, right here on 105.9 The Mountain.
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3: Unearth those spandex pants, rummage for that old tube of eyeliner, and get ready to make your way down memory lane, my maniacal metal maniacs. D. Snyder here, and some genuine, old-school, bonafide headbanging is on the way right now with Motley Crue, Pantera, Black Sabbath, and more. More being a ton of your requests. It all starts right now, so get in, sit down, shut up, and start banging. This is the House of Hair. Each and every week, I invite you into a very special house at the end of the block where all things that rock live on forever. The address is 665. It's right next door to hell. My door is always open and you all are welcome. But no crybabies. Get that baby out of here. So let's say I kick it off in a big way with one of your requests. This is from Garrett Kozar and Jesse Friesen in Winnipeg. They listen to the HOH online. D, we're both partying hard and reminiscing about seeing AC/DC. They're the best band out there by far. House of Hair all the way. You know, it's tough to argue with that statement, boys. Let's start this party off right with a heavy metal international anthem. This is Highway to Hell. Turn it up!

0: the house?
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0: It's the house of hair.
2: Suckers walk, money talks, but it can't touch my three-lock box.

A little medium rare hair for you from the HOH Metal Vault. That was Three Lock Box from Sammy Hagar. Nice. Some think that song is a sexual innuendo, but in reality, it was written to signify the three aspects of being: the physical, mental, and spiritual. Sammy's so deep, man. All right, let's get right back into it with another request that was submitted at houseofhaironline.com. This one's from Jason and the guys hanging out at Johnson Pond in Coventry, Rhode Island, listening to the mighty 94 HJY. Dee, the guys and I were talking about the days with Dr. Metal from WHJY, and we'd love it if you would play this song for him. For those of you who don't know, Dr. Metal was a favorite DJ at WHJY for 16 years, and he was tragically killed in the station nightclub fire, along with 99 others in 2003. He was one of the most beloved DJs in the country, and his fans still pay tribute to him to this day. I knew him. He was a true fan of metal and a great guy. Boys, I would absolutely love to play this one for the doctor. So raise a glass and toast to Dr. Metal and all who were lost that tragic night. Here in the House of Hair, and this is Metallica's Fade to Black. It's banging time!

0: Steven Tyler and the boys from Beantown in the house. That was Back in the Saddle from Aerosmith off the Rocks album. You're in the house of hair, and I'm your hostess Maximus D. Snyder, super genius.
1: Joey, you like movies about gladiators?
0: Now I'm in the mood to play some more requests, but you gotta stick with me through this short break to get to the next one. While you wait, headbang in place and go to houseofhaironline.com and tell me who your favorite band is and why you want to hear them by clicking on requests. I'll be back in the saddle in a minute.
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0: Welcome, bang backers. This is the House of Hair. I'm Dee Snider, and as promised, I've got another request for you. And it's an oldie but a goodie from Mike Mancinelli in Simi Valley, California. And like many of our listeners, he listens to the HOH online. Dee, I grew up in New Jersey with all the old metal bands. I used to take the train into the city to see all the greats in the late 70s and into the 80s. I love the old stuff. What can I say? I'm old. Thanks and keep rocking, D. Mike, I'm old too, but I prefer to refer to us fans who were there being the D. That's back in the day, as originals. As a matter of fact, that's what I make my grandkids call me. Hey kids, originals here. And speaking of originals, this is the original Alice Cooper band on the HOH. Turn up your hearing aids.

had the long, deep, hot kiss all the way back from 1988. Of course, that was Lita Ford on the HOH. This is Designer, and guess what? I got another request. This is from Neil S. He listens to the HOH online. Hey, D, love your show. I listen to it all the time, and it really cheers me up to know that metal will never die as long as you're on the mic. Anyway, I'm listening to the HOH with my dad. He loves metal as much as I do. We would both like to hear Dream Evil by Ronnie James Dio, as he was and always will be an idol of ours. May he rest in peace. Rock on, D. Metal will live on. Damn straight it will, Neil. I'll stop doing this show when they pry the microphone from my cold, dead hands. All right, young or old, everybody loves some Dio. You're in the House of Hair, people. It's time to make the metal!

0: Big hair and a fairly big hit for Faster Pussycat. That was House of Pain on the House of Hair. I'm Dee Snider, and what's coming up after this short break? Would you believe another request? It's basically become your show at this point. I'm just a pretty face pushing the buttons for you. Want to see just how pretty I really am? Then head over to househaironline.com and gaze away.
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0: It'll keep you up to date on what's going on in the world of the metal. Don't go nowheres.
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16: 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It's the House of Hair.
14: Hey metal fiends, you're back in the House of Hair. This is Dee Snider, and as I keep saying over and over, I've got another request for you. No, it's not a broken record. It's just me dishing out everything you metal monsters ask for. This one's from Deanna in Citrus Heights, California. She says, love you, Dee. You and I have the same name, they call me Dee, same hair color, store-bought, and same color of eyeshadow, blue. I look at your photo online and it's like looking in a mirror, minus the breasts. We're all a little freaky out here, so can you play some Scorpions? Well, hell yeah, Freaky Dee, and thank God for boobies!
17: Yeah.
14: When you're in my house, you're free to roam around and do as you please, but don't get fingerprints on my walls or I'm locking your ass up in the zoo! Fire it up!

0: with Def Leppard's Rock Brigade from back when they were all still in diapers. They were just so cute. I'm Dee Snider. We just floored it all the way to the end of the first hour of the House of Hair. This party's just getting started, people. It's time to move it out into the streets and take over the whole damn town. So tell your neighbors to join in, and I'll meet you back here in just a few.
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